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0: on ChatGPT as well?
1: Yeah, you can choose different voices. So now, like, I don't know, for whatever reason, I just considered my ChatGPT to be a male, and I named him Geo. Now when I'm listening to all these voices, I feel like I'm leaning more towards a female voice. So I wanted to play some of them for you and see if you can help me decide.
0: Well, what do you have?
1: So there's a pretty, like, basic one called Cove.
2: Okay, this is Hi Cove. There. I just want to share how thrilled I am to work with you, and I can't wait to get started. So what's the game plan?
1: I don't know what it is about a male voice.
0: Too
1: I just
0: eager.
1: Feel like I'm cheating on my husband if I have that this, if I'm talking to this guy so much.
0: He's too eager.
1: Yeah, okay. Now, this is a chill female named Soul.
3: Hey, what's up? Feel free to ask me about anything that's on your mind. I'm ready to go.
0: Too casual.
1: If you want a little bit more of a European flair, this is Vale.
4: Hello. It's lovely to meet you.
1: No joke.
4: If there's anything you need, please don't hesitate to let me know. I'm here to help.
0: On the onset, I like it, but I think it might grind on me.
1: Okay.
0: I think it might grind on me.
1: I get Roy Kent from Ted Lasso vibe off Arbor.
5: Hi, glad to meet you. I think we're going to do great work together.
0: ChatGPT voices. I mean, this is David Beckham to me.
5: Glad to meet you. I think we're going to do great work together. Where should we start?
1: Where should we start?
0: Bend it with you.
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1: I've noticed that now when I call people's cell phones, there are all kinds of different voices on the voicemail.
2: Oh.
1: Like there's accents. 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Like when I call you, Tanya, you sister, it might be a different voice that says, the caller you're calling cannot be reached right now.
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1: I think Clarissa is calling about the guy you're dating just found out he's having a baby with his ex.
2: Yeah.
3: Oh, wow.
2: So I was seeing this guy a couple of months, and we really hit it off, and he literally just told me that he found out that he's having a baby with another woman. And it happened before we started seeing each other, so it's not like he cheated. Like, we're not even, like, officially a couple now. And I just don't know what to do because I really thought I could be in a relationship with him, so I'm really torn.
1: So I understand. So it was all clean and clear.
4: Yes.
1: So
3: right.
1: I guess the thing is, I mean, it's such is life, right? I mean,
3: yeah.
1: So like, I kind of, so what? You met the guy, you liked the guy. This is happening. It's life.
4: When I met my now husband, he had two kids, and that was like weird. I'd never done that before, and interesting and new and hard and difficult. And we got through it, and I think we're much better and stronger
3: but
4: now.
3: Yeah, you wanted that. Like, you. That's what you wanted. Like, some people have different ways they want to have their families and their happily ever after type of thing.
1: Can you roll with it or not is the question you have to ask
3: yourself.
1: That's
3: the question.
1: I might just roll with it for a minute and see if you can.
2: I think I am going to roll with it for a little bit and just see.
1: Keep us posted and good luck. Follow your heart.
2: Thank you.
1: Okay? All right.
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Taylor Swift has led literally thousands of boys and girls to pick up the guitar and try their hand at songwriting, and she recently revealed the impact another song scribe and pop music legend had on her own creativity, writing on social, quote, "I'm never not inspired by this eternally exceptional artist. 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

0: Thanks for spending the evening with me, Ryan Seacrest, with you on Dream 105.7. Tourists in L.A. have this question. Why isn't the Hollywood sign lit up at night? And I start thinking to myself, I don't know.
1: I don't know, and we just accept it. Right.
0: I mean, it would be super cool to see it. You know, like Sunset Boulevard's really moody at night. It'd be cool to see the Hollywood sign at night,
1: it's
0: too.
1: It's so vibey.
0: So a few reasons they don't light it. Expense. I guess it's very expensive to light it up.
1: Okay.
0: The animals are attracted to the light, and the birds would get hurt flying into the letters because of the light.
1: Whoa.
0: And I think this is another big one. The neighbors. Like people, it's in a neighborhood. People who live around there don't want those bright lights. It would bring tourists to the canyon roads all hours of the night. And I think they accept it during the day, but they like a little peace at night.
1: Well, it could be nice like when the sun sets and then just have it on until like 10:30 at night.
0: Listen, not being in the neighborhood, not knowing about the birds, just looking at it, it's very pretty to see it at night, but it makes sense why they don't do it. We may see it lit. They're talking about lighting up for the 2028 Olympics, which they probably will.
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1: Now, when you have friends, like I remember my high school buddies visited for the first time, they wanted to do all the things they saw in the movies.
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1: They wanted to go to Hollywood Boulevard. They wanted to go see the Hollywood sign. By the way, the Stars maps are... I don't. Are they real? Like, is that where the stars really live?
2: I see the buses. 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
2: What's your favorite dessert, Sissany?
3: Maybe just like a fresh chocolate chip cookie.
2: So mine is a pizookie. My favorite dessert is a pizookie.
3: Yeah, but like a really like warm.
2: Cookie. And to BJ's, we'd love one. So Mark, get on that and post-made that.
4: I had one on Saturday night.
2: You had a pizookie on Saturday night?
4: Cookies and cream pizookie.
3: Wow.
2: I wouldn't get cookies and cream.
3: No, chocolate chip. What kind of ice cream would you do?
4: Cookies and cream is life-changing.
3: I did try the cookies and cream one, and I prefer the chocolate chip one.
2: Wow. There's no better dessert than the BJ Pizookie. It's just a fact.
5: I prefer just straight ice cream.
2: Well, boring.
5: Boring. Whatever, you picked a cookie.
2: It's not a cookie, it's a deep dish pan cookie.
5: Sissany picked a cookie.
3: Actually, when we all combined our picks, it actually is a Pizookie.
5: Yeah.
2: Ruby, what's your favorite dessert?
6: Olive oil cake.
3: Oh, yeah. I forget about that.
6: It's so good.
3: And then when it's there, you're like, wow,
6: when
3: it's delicious.
6: When it's made right.
2: BJ's Pizookie. We had a moment.
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1: All right. This is a big trend on GPT chat, and I want to get you in on this. What is it? Well, we can make a Barbie doll action figure.
2: When you go on ChatGPT, you can tell it, like, hey, or you upload a picture of yourself, either your face or your full body, and then you give it accessories that you would want to have in your action figure package. So for you, Ryan, a microphone, maybe your dog, Georgia, coffee, things like that.
3: Yours is so spot on. It's like literally a coffee mug, coffee beans, a bottle of olive oil, your dog and headphones and a microphone and a mixer.
1: But it's so obvious, guys.
3: And almonds.
1: Sisney, yours looks like you.
3: Does not look like her.
1: Tanya looks exactly like you.
3: Yeah, I feel like mine looks a little bit like me. And my dog looks identical.
1: So you have a ring light, a water jug, a butterfly, and a dog.
3: And a dog. And a tampon.
1: How about a husband?
2: Yeah, the tampon is getting mixed reviews online.
3: It's very on brand for me.
1: Well, I didn't know that when I looked at it, Tanya. It looks like a vanilla Jell-O pop.
3: I didn't know what it was either. And because I'm all about women not being ashamed or embarrassed about holding our feminine products.
2: Do you use a cup?
3: I go between a menstrual cup and a tampon. Thank you for asking.
1: Let's go back up to my almonds.
2: I don't know how they crammed all that they crammed in mine. There's literally...
1: That's kind of fun.
2: Every kid,
1: so
2: every
1: these
2: dog.
1: Are up. If you want to see them, they're on our Instagram. That's On Air with Ryan. And you can do it too.
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1: What's going on here?
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1: So everybody in on this, isn't he, Tanya? There's a guy, listen to this. There's a guy, he posted about proposing to his girlfriend, and people are, so like, well, wait a minute. They're split. They're divided on it. So he's 21 years old, and he wrote that he and his 20-year-old girlfriend have been in a six-year relationship since they were teenagers. Oh. But he's noticed some women feel it's frustrating to be girlfriend for a long time.
2: Mm-hmm. Yeah, but when you're that young.
1: It's too young. I mean, it's young.
2: Yeah.
1: Too young, but it's young.
2: 21 and 20.
1: So he felt like, okay, she's going to be annoyed to be a girlfriend for a long time. So he had a solution. And that solution was to propose right now. And then they could get married in 5 years.
2: I don't see anything wrong with this.
1: So he said justification was that way she wouldn't have to be a girlfriend for 11 years before becoming a fiance. So they went on vacation. He proposed and she was very excited. The next day, his fiance asked what they should do for their wedding. And he told her, I don't think it's worth planning the wedding now since we're not getting married for about 5 years, he said.
2: Oh, so she wasn't in on the plan.
1: And now she's not talking to him.
2: Oh my gosh. This took a very crazy turn. I did not think it was going to go this way.
1: But I feel like if he were transparent about his thinking, that it wouldn't have been such a letdown and she wouldn't have been so sad and he would have gotten a reaction about the thinking at that point, right?
2: I think they're going to compromise and they're going to meet halfway and they're going to get married in like 2-ish, 3 years.
1: Well, so who's right and wrong? I mean, somebody was saying he messed up. If he doesn't want to marry her anytime soon, don't propose.
3: Yeah.
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1: Ryan Seacrest, Sissany, and Tanya. I'm stiff from this show. This show has worn me out. Lots of energy exuding from us. Thanks for being here on this Wednesday broadcast. You guys take care. Talk soon.

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1: Good morning. I'm finding some overnight road work causing some volume on the Toronto-bound QEW at Centennial. Two left lanes are blocked with construction. And looking for Erie-bound QEW at Ontario, overnight road work in two right lanes. It's here. 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
3: Well, things aren't looking too bad on the drive as you head out. We're still dealing with some overnight construction on the Toronto-bound QEW at Centennial. A couple left lanes are blocked. The volume easing through that stretch and your Fort Erie-bound QEW at Ontario. Road work in two right lanes. 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
1: Child psychologists say that this is the best activity for kids in the summertime, and that would be outdoor play. Outdoor play in nature.
2: It's a pretty broad stroke, isn't
1: it? Well, no, we're going to get into it. So that's just, it's just any sort of outdoor play. So any way that kids can explore, create, and play without adults directing every moment outside.
2: Yeah, free play.
1: Free play. So when they broke down the age groups, they said in between ages 2 and 5, it was to focus on exploring and building confidence outside. So nature walks, playgrounds, water play, scooters and beginner bikes, sand and mud play, that type of thing.
2: Yeah.
1: Age 6 to 9, building skills and independence. So a lot of bike riding, any outdoor sport, soccer, baseball, basketball, tennis, camping and hiking. They should be really learning teamwork at that age between 6 and 9. Scavenger hunts. Climbing activities like trees, climbing walls, or obstacle courses to build strength. And then when it came to age 10 to 14, that was hiking, kayaking, mountain biking, team sports, outdoor challenges. That is more challenge, adventure, and social connection.
2: Okay.
1: So there you go. Being outside, though, they even said in this, I was reading about it, just telling your kids to just go outside and figure it out is better than them being inside.
2: Totally.
1: Yeah.
2: Yeah, just pick something.
1: Even if it's like, build a fort. Do it outside.
2: I had a tree fort growing up. That was so much fun.
1: My
2: chucking walnuts at each other and stuff.
1: You had a tree fort? I always wanted one.
2: Yeah, we had a couple of huge trees on my parents' property, and we had one in there, and it was so much fun.
1: See, it's funny. We had a pool, right?
2: Yeah.
1: But I always wanted a tree fort. Whereas you probably wanted a pool.
2: We did have a pool, too.
1: Oh, you had a pool,
2: just
1: too.
2: Just a little above ground. One of those little circle ones.
1: Oh, gotcha. Yeah.
2: And then we used to try and make the current. You know, you just go round and round and round and create a big current.
1: Yeah.
2: That was good. Yeah. I was even back the last time when I was visiting my parents' property, looking at our backyard, and when we used to play baseball as kids.
1: Yeah.
2: And when we were kids, it felt like it was so huge, because we were very fortunate that we had, like, 4.5 acres of property. But looking back on it, it was like hitting a home run used to be if you hit it over the power line.
1: Yeah.
2: Onto the road, that was a home run.
1: Right.
2: And when I was a kid, I was like, that's got to be close to as big as the Blue Jays Stadium.
1: Yeah.
2: And you look at it now, it's like 80 feet. It's so cute. Everything is so much bigger
1: when you're a kid, little, right? It's so, I know, it's so true. But it is fun to be outside. I remember playing just like stealing bases.
2: Oh, yeah.
1: Outside. There were so many different games that we used to play just on the street because nobody was sitting around inside on screens.
2: You're gone all day.
1: You were outside. So, I don't know. If I could, I want to say, if I could give you some advice today. Kick him outside, but it's going to pour rain, so...
2: Well, for the rest of the week, right? You'll be all right. We used to do one, too. If we didn't have enough people for a ball game, it's a game called Pickle.
1: Yeah.
2: You play Pickle?
1: I play Pickle.

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1: Heads up, Toronto-bound QEW at Centennial Road work in a two left lanes, causing some volume. But good news further, Toronto-bound on the downside of the Burlington Skyway. We had a crash in the left lane. It's been cleared, caused volume through that stretch. Your Port Erie-bound QEW at Ontario, road work in two right lanes. It's here. 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I'm Alexis Feiger, Dream 105.7 traffic.
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1: Melanie, I know you were a big fan of The Big Bang Theory.
2: Oh, yeah. I loved it.
1: It was one of your shows.
2: Oh, yeah. So good.
1: Always interesting to see how the casting, like everyone was perfect in their roles.
2: Yeah.
1: But looking behind the scenes at who almost played those characters.
2: Oh, I love this stuff.
1: It's always weird.
2: Okay. I couldn't imagine it. Like how could any of them be? They are so them. That to me, of all the sitcoms,
1: yeah,
2: one of the best casting.
1: Yeah. So John, let's start with Johnny Galecki.
2: Yeah.
1: Of course, Leonard. He was almost Sheldon, but requested to play Leonard because he felt his emotional journey arc was a little bit better.
2: Yes. I could never
1: see him as Sheldon.
2: No.
1: Never. You know, DJ Qualls? Really, I'm going to show you a picture of him. He's a little skinny guy. He's been in a million movies.
2: Yeah. I know who he is.
1: He was almost Sheldon.
2: He looks exactly like Sheldon.
1: He does, actually.
2: But there's no other Sheldon.
1: No, there's no other any
2: Sheldon
1: of them.
2: Is Sheldon. There's a reason why he won, like, how many Emmys?
1: Yeah.
2: For that, because he became that character.
1: Totally. Macaulay Culkin was offered the role of Leonard.
2: Really?
1: And turned it down.
2: That was a good call.
1: Well, not the money would have been nice.
2: No, I mean, I could never have seen him do that role. I mean, I love Macaulay Culkin. But...
1: You know who else was almost Leonard, which is funny? His name is John Ross Bowie, but you would know him as Barry Kripke. From the show, Kripke? The side character?
2: Him! Oh, from
1: Kripke,
2: the show.
1: From the show.
2: Okay,
1: he was
2: it.
1: Almost Leonard.
2: Oh, wow. I mean, he's so good in that show as Kripke.
1: He's so good.
2: So good.
1: Marissa Tomei was almost Penny.
2: No.
1: She's too old.
2: That's insane.
1: Yeah.
2: No.
1: Tara Reid was almost Penny.
2: Okay. I mean, no. To me, Kaylee Cuoco is just so, like, quick and sarcastic. She's got such good timing, comedic timing. Tara Reid doesn't have all of that.
1: You know who else was almost Penny?
2: Who?
1: Elizabeth Berkley.
2: Really?
1: From Saved by the Bell.
2: Whoa.
1: Yeah. Other ones for... So the character, I'm sorry, his name is Kevin Sussman, who is... Oh my goodness, why can't I think of the character's name? The comic book guy. Stuart.
2: Oh, Stuart.
1: Stuart was almost Howard. They brought those two guys back in different roles.
2: Oh, man.
1: Yeah.
2: Stuart is so good. He's so good. He's so good at just being Stuart.
1: I know.
2: And Howard. No, he was the best.
1: He was the best, right? But I do like that a couple of them got, because now he's got that spinoff show, too. Stuart Fails to Save the Universe or whatever.
2: Oh, really?
1: Yeah.
2: I have not seen that.
1: Yeah. Or maybe it hasn't started yet, but it is going to come out.
2: Okay.
1: But yeah, it's interesting to see how all of those little wheels turn, eh?
2: No, they needed to all be themselves. And Young Sheldon,
1: Yeah, you said you love that show.
2: Such a good spinoff show. Great show. Let me

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1: Heads up on the Toronto-bound QEW at Centennial. We're still dealing with overnight road work and a couple left lanes, but good news further Toronto-bound. We had an issue on the downside of the Burlington Skyway clear, and Fort Erie-bound QEW at Ontario, road work blocking two right lanes. Get 20 times the points Friday to Sunday at Shoppers Drug Mart. 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
1: Maybe you're just getting up and you are getting dressed and you're picking out your outfit for the day. Maybe you picked it out last night. I know you usually do that, right? You pick out your outfit the night before.
2: Yeah.
1: Psychology says people who dress up extravagantly or nicely for work are not showing off, and they're not trying to necessarily attract attention or appear superior to others.
2: Okay.
1: It shows that it can reflect their personality, their confidence, and how they approach their day. Now, it says that people who do dress up for work have, in general, higher confidence. They have a more goal-oriented mindset.
2: All right.
1: They have a desire for structure. They have a strong awareness of first impressions. And they have a strong self-expression. Now, I do want to point out in this study, it said that it's not about being better or more successful than someone who dresses casually. Some people actually feel their best in jeans and sneakers.
2: Yeah.
1: The bigger idea here was that what we wear influences how we feel and how we show up. So if we feel our best just wearing jeans, sneakers, t-shirt, then that's how we're going to perform our best.
2: Oh, well, that's the excuse I'm going with.
1: Yeah.
2: 100%.
1: Yeah.
2: So neither one of us really dresses up for work. Like, we just kind of keep it cash, right? Unless we have an event or something.
1: Yeah. I mean, it's just you and I.
2: Yeah.
1: So for us, when I was working in an office every single day, I dressed a lot differently than I dress when it's just you and
2: me
1: doing the show.
2: Yeah.
1: But also, when you're getting dressed and getting ready at 4 o'clock in the morning,
2: yeah,
1: it's a different vibe.
2: It's a totally different ball game.
1: You know, yeah. Like if you're getting up at like 7:30, having a shower, you know, having your breakfast, you're like having a nice little morning. It's a little bit different than like getting up and being like, rolling out of bed and just running in to work at 4 o'clock in the morning.
2: And it's not like we dress poorly. Like, both of us, I think we still look nice today.
1: Curtis,
2: we're just not dressing up
1: honest.
2: Fancy.
1: I have to be honest with you. Sometimes I wake up and I throw on an outfit, and like 3 hours into the show, I'm like, what am I wearing?
2: It happens.
1: Because if you're getting dressed in the middle of the night, sometimes you don't make the right choice.
2: Yeah.
1: You make some poor decisions.
2: Oh, I think you always look nice.
1: Yeah. So, yeah. I mean, at the end of the day, you dress however you feel the most confident.
2: Yeah.
1: Whatever that may be.
2: They used to say, dress for the job you want.
1: Yeah.
2: And I'm like,
1: I
2: dress like a lottery winner who's rich and doesn't care.
1: Do you dress like that?
2: That's how I want to dress.
1: So, oh.
2: Because that's the job that I want.
1: Well, then,
2: as a lottery winner.
1: You need to amp up the the clothing there, bud.
2: Our team MC Hammer has been struggling lately.
1: Yeah, we've been
2: these jackpots keep going.
1: Mm.
2: And then we come in, we check our tickets in the morning. Please play again.
1: But people,
2: please play again.
1: People that win the lottery, like I see them in their pictures holding their big check. They look normal.
2: Exactly.
1: So we'll just dress normal. We'll get there.

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1: Well, things aren't looking too bad on the drive heading out. It's crash-free in town. Your 406, 405, and 420 are still pretty lightly traveled. And overnight construction we had on the Toronto-bound QEW through Centennial all wrapped up. You're just going to find the typical volume on the downside of the Burlington Skyway Bridge. 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
1: Well, things aren't looking too bad on the drive heading out. It's crash-free in town. Your 406, 405, and 420 are still pretty lightly traveled. And overnight construction we had on the Toronto-bound QEW through Centennial all wrapped up. You're just going to find the typical volume on the downside of the Burlington Skyway Bridge. 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
1: Melanie, yesterday my son called me out on something and I wouldn't admit to it, but knowing that he's sleeping right now, I can say he was 100% right on this.
2: He was
1: correct to call me out.
2: But you didn't tell him.
1: Oh, I would not admit to it. I'm like, that didn't happen. I basically gaslit him.
2: I love that you're telling everyone else.
1: He's going to find out at some point.
2: Okay.
1: I think he knew, but it was all good. So it starts with me. It's busy in the afternoons. You know what it's like when you got the kids.
2: Yeah.
1: Million things to do. I had to run to the corner store for something really quickly.
2: Yeah.
1: And the kids like, oh, can we get a treat? And I said, you don't get a treat every time I go to a corner store.
2: Right.
1: They're like, oh, just get us a couple of Airheads. You know, okay, the little chewy things?
2: Oh, yeah, I know.
1: And I'm like, okay, they're like 60 cents a piece.
2: Yeah.
1: I was like, fine, I'll get you a couple of Airheads each.
2: Mm.
1: Go pick it up. And I know coming back, it's always going to be a big thing on who gets. I got four different flavors.
2: Right.
1: They each get two.
2: Yeah.
1: I knew it was going to be a big thing. So I'm like, all right, this is what we're doing. We're doing an Airheads draft.
2: Okay.
1: Like the NHL draft or NFL draft.
2: Okay.
1: So the first overall pick gets to pick first, right?
2: Okay.
1: And then we go back and forth on who gets what Airhead.
2: Uh-huh.
1: And I said, he goes, oh, who gets to pick first? And I said, I'm going to think of a number between 1 and 10. And I just wanted to get the stuff done.
2: Right.
1: And I go, wee girl, you go first. I think she goes 6. I'm like, hey, you got it.
2: Okay.
1: Didn't even give him an opportunity to pick.
2: Okay. Like, but did she actually get it?
1: No.
2: Oh. Oh, my God. Okay.
1: I just wanted this stupid thing to be over.
2: Yeah.
1: So I was like, congratulations, baby girl. You won the draft. You get to pick first. And he just looked at me and he's like, that wasn't the number.
2: No.
1: And I'm like, yeah, it was. He starts giggling at me. He's like, you just wanted to get this done quicker. I'm like, nope. And he goes, next time you got to write down the number. And I'm like, fine by me. He totally called me out. And I'm like, baby girl, you get to pick first.
2: Oh, my.
1: Yeah.
2: He's like, yeah, no, I'm having none of this.
1: He knew something wasn't right on that. And he was 100%
2: correct. He's like, you're letting her pick first because there's going to be more work for you if I get the number right. And because she's the one that's going to put up more of a fight than me. You know that I'll back off. So you're just doing the.
1: Yep.
2: It's a whole. You all knew. It was like an unspoken.
1: She could have said anything and I would have been like, congratulations, you win.
2: Yeah.
1: Pick a number between 1 and 10. Dog.
2: I don't know.
1: You're right.
2: Justice for Deacon right now.
1: Justice.
2: I feel bad for Deacon. He's like, what the heck? No.
1: He still got two Airheads out of the deal.
2: But still.
1: He missed out on the first overall pick. I just needed to get it done. Have you never done something like that where you're just like, I need this part of the day to be over. I have a million things I need to
2: of
1: do.
2: Course. Of course I've been there. But it would have been an extra 20 seconds in his defense to have just let them both pick a number.
1: I didn't have 20 seconds on
2: you
1: me.
2: Didn't have 20?
1: Nope.
2: Okay. Well, I think this is more a you problem than
1: it's 100% of me. I just love that he called me out and it started laughing at
2: me. Yeah. Oh, if that happened in my house with my girls, I can tell you there would not be laughing. There'd be a lot of, no, that wasn't the number.
1: That wasn't. You just said yes, just so then it would be over.
2: Yeah. Oh, it'd be that it would escalate to, you like her more than you like me.
1: Hey, he
2: justice for Deacon.
1: Justice for Deacon. Next time I will write it down and I'll have to give the extra 20 seconds.
2: Yeah.
1: Don't tell him if you see him.
2: Yeah, I definitely will not be telling. I'm going to show up with an Airhead for him the next time I see him and I'm going to be like, pick a number. That's right. You're correct.
1: First overall pick.
2: Yeah.

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2: Well, things aren't looking too bad on the drive on the Toronto bound side of the QEW. Overnight construction, we had at Centennial all cleared. There's no delay. You are going to find volume as you get past Nikola Tesla that continues over the Burlington Skyway Bridge and on and off volume toward Brent, heavier into Mississauga. 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
1: I have some bad news for fan sleepers, Melanie.
2: Like people that have a fan on when they sleep?
1: Yep. There's people, we all know people that do it in the middle of winter. They got a fan going.
2: Yeah, are we talking like ceiling fan or ceiling fan?
1: Well,
2: any fan?
1: This would be more like just a standing fan in your room.
2: A standing fan, okay.
1: Although I guess this could cause issues for anyone, really. There are some negative impacts that can happen to your body by sleeping with a fan, including if you have allergies or asthma, it can make them worse.
2: Yeah. Blowing all that dust around.
1: That's it. Oh, by the way, the two best ways to mitigate these negatives are to oscillate your fan so it's not in one position all night, and to keep a clean house.
2: Right.
1: It's going to mitigate these.
2: Of course.
1: But it can make your asthma or your allergies worse. It can also create stiff muscles. If the fan is just blowing directly in one spot, this is why you got to oscillate all night. It's going to tighten up the muscles because it's getting cold, right?
2: Yeah.
1: It can also lead to further congestion, creates, it dries out your nose, your mouth, your throat. You're going to create more mucus.
2: Okay.
1: Which is gross, but it's just real. And it will also dry out your skin.
2: Yeah.
1: So, those are the negatives.
2: Uh-huh.
1: But I know a lot of people, they need that noise.
2: Well, it's not even, for me, I mean, yeah, the noise is good. But also, I feel like I would deal with all of the things you just said to not wake up sweating in the middle of the night.
1: Fair points. Nope, fair points.
2: Because to me, just sleeping all night long because I'm nice and cool and comfy is worth the stuffy allergy nose.
1: Itchy skin or dry skin.
2: And you said
1: mucus.
2: You used the M word.
1: Well, it's a thing. Yeah. It's, you know, I'm a doctor.
2: It's a whole
1: thing.
2: It's a whole thing.
1: I'm clearly a doctor.
2: But like waking up sweating and not being able to get back to sleep, that is the worst.
1: Oh, it's
2: feeling.
1: The worst. That's when you got to do the leg thing.
2: Yeah, but even then.
1: Yeah, sometimes you're too hot.
2: Yeah.
1: I like to just put, as long as I have like a sheet over me, I'm good. I'll just go away, duvet.
2: Yeah, get out of here, duvet.
1: Gone.
2: Have you ever tried the weighted blanket?
1: That's too much.
2: But the weighted blanket is nice because when you stick your legs out of the weighted blanket, it's like a whole new world.
1: That'll be the winter for me.
2: Yeah.
1: Yeah, yeah, yeah. I'm going to try that one out. But the leg trick does work.
2: The leg trick will work. If you're going to use the fan, like you said, just make sure that your house is clean.
1: And oscillate, baby.
2: The other word you used. Take.

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1: Well, things aren't looking too bad on the in-town drive. I'm seeing the regular volume on the Toronto-bound side of the QEW. As you pass Nikola Tesla, that continues over the Burlington Skyway Bridge. There's on and off volume as you make your way through Burlington and Oakville and heavy into Mississauga. 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
1: There are foods out there that get an unfair bad reputation for whatever reasoning. There's lots of foods that are actually pretty good for us, and they get a bad rep.
2: Oh, yeah. Okay. Let's make them feel vindicated.
1: Well, I think we should. Starting with eggs. For the longest time, it was like, oh, you got to watch your cholesterol. Eggs are like so good for us.
2: Oh, no. I don't know if eggs do get a bad rep, though. I feel like...
1: Well, for a long time, they did, I should say.
2: Okay, yeah. People are all about the eggs these days. Eggs and everything. Protein.
1: It's the best. Protein. So good for you. Yeah. Potatoes. Mm. They get a bad rep because of how we prepare them.
2: Yeah. The potato itself
1: is good for us.
2: Not bad.
1: Potassium, vitamin C, vitamin B6, some fiber in there. Mm-hmm. I like taters. Mm-hmm. Frozen veggies.
2: Yeah.
1: People just think they're inferior somehow. They're just frozen.
2: Yeah.
1: It's a great way to limit food waste, too.
2: Yeah.
1: Is to have frozen veggies in the house.
2: And it's way more affordable.
1: Totally.
2: Yeah.
1: Sticking to that, canned beans.
2: Yeah.
1: So good for us.
2: I love canned beans.
1: Oh, they're one of my favorite things.
2: All types of beans.
1: Yeah. Peanut butter. It sometimes gets grouped with like the desserty type things, like sweets.
2: Yeah.
1: Peanut butter's pretty good for us.
2: Yeah. It's very high in calories, though.
1: Yeah.
2: Like, unnecessarily so. It doesn't need to have that many calories.
1: I like calories. Pasta gets a bad rep.
2: Mm-hmm.
1: They say it's just about portion size.
2: Yeah. That's like anything.
1: Yeah, well, that's it, right?
2: Yeah.
1: A nice balanced meal, pair it with vegetables, beans, or seafood, or another protein. Pastas can be good for us.
2: Yeah.
1: And also soy foods on the list as well.
2: Okay.
1: Yeah. I love soy foods.
2: Your
1: tofus, your edamame.
2: Oh, yes. I love edamame.
1: Yeah.
2: Tofu is pretty good, too. It's good in my pad thai when I get... I've never in my life purchased tofu and cooked it at my house.
1: Really, eh?
2: Yeah, no.
1: Well, I guess we don't that often, but...
2: I like other sources of protein more than tofu.
1: Peanut butter!
2: I do love peanut butter, though.
1: Yeah, of course.
2: I love me some peanut butter. But again, it's all about portions.
1: That's true.
2: You know, if you're slabbing like 4 tablespoons of peanut butter on a piece of toast... Maybe just go with one.

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1: Melanie, I have for you now some inventions that aren't as old as you probably think they are.
2: Okay.
1: A few surprises on here.
2: Inventions.
1: Yeah, or just things.
2: Okay.
1: I mean, we're going to start with something I thought this was a lot older than what they are.
2: Okay.
1: Going from my family heritage, kilts.
2: Oh, okay.
1: Kilts have not been around. They really kind of just started to appear in the 16th century.
2: Okay.
1: And became more popular in the 17th century.
2: That seems like a long time.
1: It is a long time, but I would have thought
2: pretty old.
1: I would have thought they'd be like 1,000 years old.
2: Yeah.
1: You know? But they're not.
2: Okay.
1: Karate.
2: Yes.
1: As we know it.
2: Yep.
1: Now, it is an ancient art form, but karate as we know it really only started to come around in the 1920s.
2: Oh, really?
1: As how we know it.
2: Okay.
1: Yeah. Like, that's kind of crazy.
2: Yeah.
1: Yeah. Salmon sushi.
2: Like, salmon...
1: Salmon used in sushi.
2: Okay.
1: That was never a thing until the 1980s.
2: Oh, wow.
1: Yeah. There was actually a huge, huge push by Norwegian fishermen in Japan to sell salmon as a... And now it's like probably the most popular sushi piece, right?
2: Yeah, I can't imagine getting sushi and not having salmon as an option.
1: How about this? High five.
2: High five.
1: High five. High fives have barely been around. Like, there's a lot of people who are older than the high five. The 1970s.
2: Really?
1: Is when it became popular.
2: I wonder who did, like, the first high five.
1: Yeah.
2: And who thought, like...
1: You leave me hanging.
2: A high five, like, yeah.
1: You leave me hanging. They're like, I don't know what you're doing.
2: Yeah.
1: This one I found kind of interesting. You know Machu Picchu?
2: Yeah.
1: Machu Picchu's not really all that old. It only dates to around 1420.
2: Okay.
1: I would have thought it would have been a lot older than that.
2: Yeah.
1: Yeah. CPR, as we know it, was really only formalized in the 60s.
2: Oh, well, thank goodness it was.
1: Thank goodness indeed.
2: Saving lives.
1: Big time. But, like, that's kind of weird to think that before that we didn't have really anything.
2: Yeah, what would people... Maybe it just wasn't called CPR. Everyone had kind of their own variation
1: version
2: of it.
1: Yeah. Sunglasses. Sunglasses have only been around since the 1930s.
2: Really?
1: Yes. Isn't that weird?
2: Wow. What a great invention that was, you know?
1: Masking tape. It was the 1920s.
2: Okay.
1: Yeah. So it was just messier back then, I guess.
2: Yep.
1: Before you did that. Cheeseburgers only date back to around the 1930s.
2: Okay.
1: What are you doing before the 1930s?
2: You're taking a slab of meat. You're putting it in a bun.
1: Yeah.
2: You're not calling it. You don't even think about cheese. You're just calling it a burger. You're just calling it a sandwich. You're calling it something else. I would love to know what its first name was.
1: Yeah. Even at-home pregnancy tests have only been around since the 1970s.
2: Okay.
1: I would have thought they've been around longer than that.
2: I mean, probably would have helped a lot of women out.
1: Yeah, probably.
2: Right?

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2: 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Lakeshore shut down from Bradman through to Chancery Circle due to sewer work on your Toronto-bound QEW. 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
1: It's not always easy being left-handed. It's hard to find stuff that works for you, right? There's a lot of downsides, but there's a lot of upsides, too, to being a lefty.
2: Okay, good. I'm a lefty. You know that about me.
1: Yeah, I do everything left, except I write with my right hand, so I am a righty. But, like, I golf left, I play basketball left. Okay. I do all my sports left, basically.
2: Okay, but you write with your right.
1: I'm a righty.
2: Oh.
1: Yeah.
2: Okay.
1: So here you go, facts about lefties that you didn't know. Lefties tend to be better at multitasking.
2: Okay.
1: This is all according to science, by the way. They're faster at processing information than righties.
2: Interesting.
1: They're more likely to be creative.
2: Okay, I did know that one.
1: Yeah. They're better at some sports, naturally, because they get a bit of an advantage.
2: Okay.
1: Sports like tennis, boxing, fencing, it's better to be a lefty.
2: What about baseball? I'm so curious about that
1: I wonder if that would count in baseball, too. Probably if you're a pitcher.
2: Yeah.
1: You probably get a bit of an advantage seeing the ball come out from the other hand.
2: Right.
1: Yeah. They actually do have different brain structure than the two halves of their brains work together more closely than right-handed people.
2: Oh, wow.
1: Yeah.
2: Huh.
1: Bit of a downside, lefties are more likely to be prone to fear.
2: Whoa.
1: Yeah. Isn't that weird? This is so weird to me. Again, this is just how our brains work, I guess. Lefties have better vision underwater.
2: What?
1: They can see more clearly than right-handed people underwater.
2: I mean, I don't remember the last time I was submerged and opened my eyes. I don't remember the last time.
1: Chlorine, right?
2: Yeah, well, even like in salt water,
1: I wouldn't
2: do it. Even in the bath, I wouldn't do it.
1: Other facts about lefties that you may not know, they tend to be better at math than right-handed people.
2: I don't know about that one. Well, that's not true for me.
1: Okay. They're also more likely to be male.
2: Also not true for me.
1: No, also not true. Here's a downside, though. Lefties tend to earn less on average, as an average, than righties.
2: That checks.
1: No. Lefties do make better fighters because of the southpaw.
2: That doesn't check at all. Well, I don't fight. I'm a lover, not a fighter.
1: This next one checks all the boxes for you.
2: Oh, okay.
1: They are more accident prone than righties. Tell me that one doesn't
2: clumsy.
1: Check.
2: Clumsy.

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1: Things are still looking pretty good on the in-town drive. It is crash-free. Your 406, 405, and 420. Still pretty lightly traveled. And your Toronto-bound side of the QEW. Still going to find volume on the downside of the Burlington Skyway Bridge and volume as you make your way through Burlington and Oakville. 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
1: 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It is crash-free. Your 406, 405, and 420. Still pretty lightly traveled. And your Toronto-bound side of the QEW. Still going to find volume on the downside of the Burlington Skyway Bridge. And volume as you make your way through Burlington and Oakville. 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
1: A new term called millennial age dysmorphia is going viral. It describes the strange feeling that many millennials have where they know their age, but they don't actually feel it. Psychologists say it's a really very real experience for a lot of people in their late 30s into their 40s. They also say millennials were the first generation to stay deeply connected to youth culture through social media. So we are more so than any other generation. We listen to the same music, follow the same celebrities, and consume the same trends that we did in our 20s. And then also living through the pandemic, a lot of millennials specifically say that they lost years and they feel like their mental age hasn't caught up with their actual age. Now, there are signs. Do you want to go through them?
2: I do, but I find this interesting that it is specifically focusing on the millennials. Maybe we're experiencing it more than any other generation. But I feel like every generation goes through this around that age, and it's part of the midlife shift.
1: Well, I mean, I think that social media, us having that, it makes it more of a kind of unique experience for us.
2: For sure.
1: Right?
2: But yeah, like I think everyone, you know, especially with the pandemic and everything, everyone feels like we lost a couple of years there.
1: We did.
2: And I still, like, I'm going to be 42 here in September.
1: Yeah.
2: I mentally still feel like I'm a 20-year-old kid.
1: Okay, so the first thing on here is you still feel 25 in your head.
2: Yeah.
1: Then sometimes you catch your reflection and think, wait, is that me?
2: Yeah.
1: Okay.
2: You ever walk by and you go, bleh!
1: Bleh!
2: Bleh!
1: You forget.
2: I just have a lot more responsibilities, but I still feel like I'm 20.
1: Okay.
2: Yeah.
1: You forget your actual age and you have to stop and think about it. Is that ever you? Okay.
2: No. I'm very aware of my age.
1: Okay. You still identify more with younger pop culture, younger music and fashion than you think someone your age should.
2: Not so much the fashion, but maybe the music. I always think of Nate Bargatze. His joke about being like 40. He's like, you know, I still like to hang out with the, you know, the 20-year-olds and then some 50-year-old. He's like, I'm 45 or 46. He's like, I'll be like, beat it, old man. We're just a couple of young dudes hanging out.
1: That's also on the list.
2: Why don't we sit down?
1: You still think of people in their 50s or 60s as real adults, even though you're getting closer to their age now.
2: It's true. That's an unpleasant thought.
1: You get surprised when people call you ma'am, sir, or middle-aged.
2: No, that doesn't bother me.
1: Nope.
2: I think ma'am and sir are nice.
1: Yeah, okay.
2: Yeah.
1: You still buy clothes or decorate your home based on what you like, not what society says someone your age should like?
2: No, my wife does that.
1: Okay.
2: Because I don't care. So she's got carte blanche with it.
1: Well, good thing someone does.
2: Yeah, no, it's true. My house would just literally be Bill's apparel and Bill's stuff. If it was up to me.
1: Oh, my. Okay.
2: Yeah.
1: You feel like the pandemic stole a few years. We talked about this. And you notice little signs of aging, like gray hairs, reading glasses, sore knees. And they catch you off guard because mentally you still feel younger.
2: Oh, boy.
1: That
2: one hits home.
1: That is the biggest one for me. Yeah. I think in this entire list, that's the only one that I really resonate with. Otherwise, I do not think that I have this millennial age dysmorphia.
2: No?
1: I feel very much so that I am a 40-year-old woman.
2: Yeah?
1: Yeah, in my head, I do not feel like I'm in my 20s, and I'm so happy that I don't feel that way, because I hated my 20s.
2: Oh, 20s were awesome. 20s were bomb.
1: No, 30s is where it's at.
2: Because I said 20s were bomb?
1: 20s were bomb. You aged yourself.
2: Don't look in the mirror, because you won't like what you see.
1: A couple gray hairs is fine. I mean, no, there's nothing wrong with that.
2: No, couple.
1: Hair dye exists.
2: I just did it.
1: Sore knees is the worst one, though.
2: Sore knees.
1: Sore bones. What did I tell you? I was like, this morning I woke up, I did a stretch, and every bone in my body cracked. It felt amazing.
2: Yeah. But like standing up and it sounds like you're a cement mixer. That's not fun.
1: Sometimes when I stand up off the couch and I walk to go get like a snack or something, I walk with like my back like that. Like I'm like this. My husband's like, why are you walking like that? I'm like, I just can't stand up straight after getting off the couch.
2: Okay.
1: That's a new thing.
2: That's a new thing. Well, we got lots to look forward to. This really was a heartwarming, uplifting piece.
1: We feel our age.
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2: Well, things aren't looking too bad on the drive through the Niagara region. Still finding volume on your Toronto-bound side of the QEW, on the downside of the Burlington Skyway Bridge, and as you make your way through Burlington and Oakville, issues through Hamilton. On the East 403 at Aberdeen, heads up, all lanes shut down with the crash. Crews are on scene, causing heavy delays. 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
1: People were sharing old tech that they still love to use, and I think a lot of these are still good.
2: Okay.
1: Like, why wouldn't we still use a lot of these things?
2: Yeah.
1: One of them, someone said just an old physical MP3 player.
2: Yeah.
1: I think that's awesome.
2: Yeah.
1: Why not still use
2: an
1: that?
2: An MP3 player? Sure.
1: Yeah.
2: People don't use those anymore. Those are a thing of the past.
1: I guess.
2: Okay.
1: These are coming back, and I still love it. And you were considering getting one, and that would be a landline telephone.
2: Yeah, I definitely want to get a landline.
1: There's nothing wrong with that, right?
2: No, it's great. And if you've got kids, it's great for them to be able to make phone calls.
1: Yeah. Mine never rings now. When we first got it, it was ringing a lot.
2: Okay, spam.
1: But I just never picked it up, right, and people stopped calling.
2: Oh.
1: So I just love it. It's just there if you need it, right?
2: Okay.
1: For any old thing. Someone said physical newspapers. I loved reading a physical newspaper.
2: Yeah.
1: I haven't in a long time. I always go digital.
2: Every time I open up a newspaper, I think it brings me back to when I had a paper route.
1: Yeah.
2: I had a paper route for like 4 years, my brother and
1: I. Wow, we stuck with it.
2: We did it a long time.
1: We did it for a while because it was just in my town's 500 people.
2: Right.
1: So it didn't take that long, right?
2: I did like the neighborhood. It was like $50 a week.
1: What was the paper?
2: The Era Banner.
1: The Era Banner.
2: Yeah.
1: Mine was the Hanover Post.
2: Wow.
1: Hanover Post.
2: I can't believe I just remembered that.
1: It was a big deal if you got into the Hanover Post as a kid.
2: Yeah.
1: I still like that, though. Hot air, like a hot air popper. We still use ours all the time. Popcorn maker.
2: Oh, yeah.
1: Those things are amazing.
2: Yeah, we have one. We have not used it in a while. We should bust it out. It's fun. It's
1: the
2: so
1: best.
2: Fun.
1: And you get to put as much butter as you want on
2: salt
1: and pepper.
2: Yeah.
1: That's not old tech. That's good tech.
2: Yeah.
1: Old-fashioned Rolodexes.
2: Oh, yeah.
1: A lot of people still like using those. I've just got it in my phone.
2: I've never had one.
1: You never had one?
2: No.
1: Okay. Retro video games made the list, like, before it got to, like, you know, the old SNES and stuff.
2: Yeah,
1: I
2: we
1: love
2: still
1: that.
2: Bust all of ours out.
1: Yeah.
2: We just busted out the Super Nintendo, and we were playing Donkey Kong not too long ago.
1: Oh, that's a good one.
2: Yeah.
1: That is
2: so
1: a good one.
2: My girls were like, what is this game?
1: Yeah. Someone said still using a checkbook. You were making fun of me the other week for writing checks.
2: Well, I think I had a checkbook when I was maybe in college,
1: mm-hmm,
2: and then just starting out in the workforce.
1: Yeah.
2: And I don't know what happened to it, but my husband and I, since we've been together, we've never had a joint checkbook. We've never had a checkbook.
1: You've never written a check since you've been married?
2: No.
1: Wow.
2: No, I have not.
1: Okay.
2: You can just do an e-transfer, you know?
1: That's true. But that has limits on it, too. Like, or at least mine does. Mine has a limit for how much I can e-transfer in a day.
2: Right.
1: And like when we just did our roof, it would take me like 3 days to e-transfer that. And I was like, I'll just write a check. And it was perfect.
2: Okay.
1: Yeah.
2: Okay.
1: It was a lot. It was very sad when it came out.
2: Well, yeah. And that's another thing, too, is like, I don't want checks. I don't want to be making these out and spending a lot of money.
1: So you just e-transfer.
2: So I'm just not doing anything that requires a big purchase, I guess.
1: Yeah.

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1: So, Curtis, this week, my kids are off to their grandparents.
2: Mm-hmm.
1: My parents brought them back to Newmarket with them on Saturday.
2: Nice.
1: So I had Saturday afternoon to evening and all day yesterday without my kids.
2: Mm-hmm.
1: They will be back on Thursday. Now, I realize that so much of my routine revolves around them.
2: Of course.
1: To the point...
2: Our whole lives do.
1: But yes. To the point where I had no idea what to do with myself on Saturday night. I was kind of like, okay, it's Saturday night. My husband and I were a little tired. We're like, we're going to watch a movie. We're going to order some Thai food.
2: Beautiful.
1: Just chill, right?
2: I did Thai food that Saturday too.
1: Really?
2: Yeah.
1: Okay.
2: Interesting.
1: Sunday morning, I wake up. I'm like...
2: Where's the noise? What am I doing? Yep.
1: What am I doing all day? I don't know what to do. My husband's like, where do you want to go?
2: Yeah.
1: I'm like, okay, we had a coffee. We sat outside in our gazebo and had a coffee together and talked, which is so weird.
2: Yeah.
1: He's like, what do you want to do right now? I'm like, I don't know. I feel lost.
2: The answer is nothing.
1: So, no. It's me.
2: Yeah.
1: So, do you know what I said?
2: Mm.
1: I said, I really want to go to Balls Falls and I want to do like a full 2-hour hike. Through the falls.
2: That sounds terrible.
1: He was like, let's do it. So we did.
2: Nice.
1: I can't sit around my house without my kids there. There's no way. My brain is like, what do you do at home without your kids?
2: Sit and embrace the quiet.
1: Just sit on your couch and just
2: sit and stare.
1: No.
2: Sit and stare.
1: No. If you leave me alone with my thoughts at my house without my kids there, it's just going to be bad.
2: That's
1: I need
2: fair.
1: To keep myself busy. I need to be doing things. Also, I said to my husband, like, we could do anything right now. Like, we could cross the board. We can go to Six Flags, ride some roller coasters.
2: Yeah.
1: We could go to the zoo. We could do anything we want. What do you want to do? That's what happened. We were both just like, I don't know. Like, we don't know what to do without our kids there. It was kind of like a really weird awakening.
2: Yeah.
1: Where you're like, oh, I kind of feel like sad and lonely when I don't have them.
2: No,
1: the
2: I hear
1: The thought
2: you.
1: Of them not being around is like nice because every now and then you need a break to do what you want to do. But
2: totally.
1: Then I realize when they're not around, I don't know what I want to do.
2: I don't want to make this heavy.
1: Oh.
2: But imagine that feeling when they're going off to college.
1: No. No.
2: You know what I mean?
1: I can't even think about
2: that. That's going to be a weird feeling.
1: But by that point, like, they are older, so
2: yeah.
1: They are more independent. You're
2: yeah.
1: more used to them going out, having those nights with their friends,
2: yep.
1: doing those kind of... Like, right now, my girls are still little.
2: Yeah.
1: Right? So they're still just such a huge part of me. So anyway, I have figured out something that I'm going to do moving forward until they come home to distract myself. And that would be cooking all meals that I want to eat.
2: Of course.
1: Because I've realized that so much of my routine revolves around them, that even the meals that I cook are about them. They're
2: of
1: not
2: course.
1: About me ever.
2: Yeah.
1: So I have like a whole menu.
2: I love this.
1: That I'm going to make when I get home today for today, for tonight, for
2: what,
1: tomorrow.
2: What's on the menu?
1: Okay. Well, am I going to tell you right now?
2: Yeah, yeah.
1: Okay. So I came across.
2: Going to give me ideas.
1: I came across a really delicious meal
2: mm-hmm.
1: that I'm going to make myself for breakfast when I get home, and I'm going to save it so I can have it the next day as well.
2: Okay.
1: It's basically like air fried squash with eggs on like homemade tzatziki with avocado.
2: Okay.
1: It's like a bowl I've been wanting to try,
2: yeah.
1: but I never can because my kids would never eat that.
2: Totally.
1: And then tonight I'm doing a full on Thai chili chickpea chicken with salad.
2: That sounds good.
1: Which is another thing they would never want. Tomorrow, I'm going to do Moroccan
2: Ooh,
1: chicken for my husband.
2: I like that.
1: Because he likes that whole thing.
2: The
1: and
2: warmth.
1: Then on Wednesday, I'm going to try some Caribbean food.
2: Mm.
1: Yeah, because I've been wanting to make this chow that I learned when I was in Trinidad, and I really have been wanting to make it on my
2: you
1: own.
2: You should just go pick it up for you guys. Because you said there's a really good spot for doubles that you went to a while ago.
1: Yeah, in the falls.
2: Yeah.
1: It was really, really good. But I want to take it upon myself. But I have to keep myself busy.
2: Drive to the falls, get some doubles, call her a day.
1: And I need a show. If anybody has a show they can recommend me watch for the next 3 days while I don't have my kids around, please do it.

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1: If you have any of these workplace traits, they're actually signs of anxiety that are different forms of anxiety. There you go.
2: Okay.
1: So just to be aware of these things, perfectionism.
2: Yeah.
1: It's about control.
2: Yeah.
1: Not feeling like you have it, right?
2: Yeah.
1: People pleasing in at number two. Mm-hmm. Totally a sign of anxiety.
2: Absolutely.
1: Right? Yeah. And we're all guilty of all of these, I think, to some degree,
2: yeah.
1: Right? Not this one, though. Procrastination.
2: Oh, yeah.
1: It's a total sign of anxiety.
2: Yeah, yes. But then you're just adding to that by procrastinating.
1: Oh, totally.
2: Because then all of a sudden you have to get down to it in like the nick of time.
1: Exactly.
2: And that causes even more anxiety.
1: And it's a repeating cycle, right?
2: Yeah.
1: Other work traits that are signs of anxiety, micromanagement, that goes along with the perfectionism.
2: Oh, yeah.
1: Have you ever been with someone who's a total micromanager?
2: Like in a job?
1: Yeah.
2: No.
1: Not terrible.
2: Yeah, I don't think I've ever had anyone maybe I have. I think that at the time I didn't realize it was going on, but in hindsight,
1: you're like, oh yeah.
2: I'm like, yeah.
1: That's what it was.
2: Yeah.
1: How about this one? This is interesting. They're calling it busyness, but that's where, like, if you're constantly planning, like, happy hours and things with your coworkers, and you need to be very involved in their lives and know what's going on with their lives, that can actually be a sign of anxiety.
2: Okay, yeah, because you want everybody to get along.
1: That's it.
2: So you feel like you have to be the one to make sure that everybody is getting to know each other on like a personal level.
1: Yeah.
2: Doing social events, building, you know, like that team camaraderie in the workplace.
1: And some of that is good. But too much of it is, it's too much of a good thing. Or, yeah, you know what I mean?
2: Well, at the end of the day, like, you work with these people.
1: Yeah.
2: So you need to keep it chill.
1: Yeah.
2: Like, it doesn't have to be like, hey, let's hang out all the time. Let's always be doing everything
1: Tuesday.
2: Together. Like, yeah.
1: Yeah, it's like, no.
2: It's like, no, we work together, and work and my home life is separate.
1: Exactly.

0: to come home.
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Good morning. It's Asta in for Kayla. Hope you're having a wonderful Thursday. It's looking a little gray outside, but hopefully, you know, that rain holds off. But if not, we're going to be okay. We've got a great show for you today. We're going to kick things off with Dua Lipa on Dream 105.7.

Dream 105.7. That's Ed Sheeran. Hey, it's Asta in for Kayla. We have our very own Marty Supreme in real life. This next artist, Justin Bieber, boasts he's a superior ping pong player to tennis champions before winning a $1 million Fanatics game prize. Now, he did lose to a bunch of the pros at ping pong, but Bieber took down a string of athletes and gave half his prize to a charity, which is fantastic. So you know what? He's not sorry. He's killing the game. It's Justin Bieber's Sorry Dream, 105.7.

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Morgan Wallen, Love Somebody, Dream 105.7. Hey, it's Asta in for Kayla. And Kayla loves Morgan Wallen. Were you at that show? I think it was last week. I had some friends who went. They had amazing seats and said that he rocked the show. Now, I have not seen Morgan Wallen live. So if you have, what is the best song he does live? I need you to text me, 905-685-1057. It's Natasha Bedingfield on Dream.

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Hey, it's Asta. Now, Taylor Swift famously has three cats that have famous names. She has Benjamin Button, she has Olivia Benson, and Meredith Grey. Now, her and hubby, Travis Kelce, have a dog together, a Samoyed, which, famously, that breed is great with cats. A good start for them, I do suppose. So what is the dog named? Well, it's from the movie The Sandlot, which feels like a lot of Travis influence here. The dog's name is Wendy, after the character in The Sandlot. I think that is adorable. A really, like, melding of their lives together. It's New City, Dream 105.7.

rocking. Harry Styles, Dream 105.7. Now, Harry Styles knows how to put on a show and even fall with grace, as he showed 70,000 people in Mexico City. He's the best at it. He fell on stage in front of 70,000 people, but made the smoothest of recoveries, which is incredible. I was on stage last weekend at Canal Days, and I was terrified of falling. And that was, you know, a couple thousand, but he does it with style. And that's pretty impressive, because I would have melted into the stage. There would have been no reviving me. It's Hozier now, Dream 105.7.

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Miley Cyrus, Flowers, Dream 105.7. Now, this next artist, Beyonce, she surprise dropped a previously unreleased fan favorite song called The Morning Dew Donk to commemorate the 20th anniversary of her B-Day album. 20th anniversary. Now, in this new remix, it features her husband, Jay-Z. He kicks off the track singing his own verse. And you got to check that out online. I can't play that for you here. It's a little too risque. So Beyonce, she's still killing the game. But we're going to a classic here. It's Single Ladies, Dream 105.7.

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Hey, it's Asta in for Kayla. She's off sick today, but should be back tomorrow. So I'm with you until 2 o'clock today. Now, if you have been dealing with the ramifications from the weather that we've had over the past couple of weeks, first of all, my heart goes out to you because this has been insane. Unprecedented. We're sick of that word still, but it is true. So much rain. So if you are dealing with that still and you need some help, you can head to dream1057.com, and there we have our flood relief directory, helping out with local businesses, information, everything that you might need to get through this time. We're hoping to have it there for you. So we have the Vulnerable Assistance Registry and Recovery Support Programs for different cities throughout the region. And you're able to get some information there and some guidance through all of this. 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
1: Preston Pablo, Dance Alone, Dream 105.7. Coming up, we'll hear from Bruno Mars and Charlotte Cardin and Shaggy after this song. This Takes Me Back, grade 9, semi-formal, slow dancing in the gym. It's Lifehouse, Hanging by a Moment, Dream 105.7.

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0: Rachel Platten, Fight Song, Dream 105.7. Hey, it's Asta in for Kayla. Now, Drake hosted the third annual Strong Women, Stronger Drinks event at Casa Loma in Toronto this past week. And a few women there walked away with some crazy, lavish prizes, including reporter Kayla Gray. She shared on her social media page several luxury items that she got from Drake, apparently including $50,000 in cash, a limited edition Mercedes-Benz that was worth like $200,000. At the end of the night, Gray walked away with more than $250,000 richer in her goods and cash, and that's not even including the Birkin handbag she got. So, Drake, how do I get an invite next year?
1: You used to call me on my. 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

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Hey, it's Asta with you. Kayla's off sick today, but you got me until 2. Now, if you are someone who has felt the aftermath of the rain and the flooding that we've had here in Niagara, there are some resources here to help you. You can always approach Community Care of St. Catharines and Thorold. 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

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On the way, we'll hear from Britney Spears and Banners. First, Daft Punk, one more time on Dream. One more.

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Now, listen. We got to have a hard conversation here because, as it's been told, Ariana Grande stepping away from the spotlight. She's getting a lot of scrutiny after putting on the show and the tour of her lifetime. So the advice that I have been given throughout my life, and I have also given, and I'm going to give again, unsolicited, my apologies. Let's just not talk about other people's bodies, their appearances, their weight, anything. That I've been told, anything that someone can't fix in 5 seconds after you tell them that something is wrong, you keep to yourself. So, Ariana, keep killing it. Just the best performer. And that's not what anyone's focusing on. That's really sad. So I think we just need to regroup there.

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Benson Boone, Mystical Magical Dream 105.7. I'm Asta, and I'm out of here. Aiko's going to take you through the rest of your day. Kayla should be back tomorrow, and I will talk to you Saturday at noon and Sunday morning at 11. Until then, I'm leaving you with Cyril on Dream 105.7. Bye!

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105.7 with Lizzo, To Be Loved, Am I Ready? It's coming up to 2:05 on your Thursday afternoon. Hope your day is going well. I'm Aiko. Got some new music coming up from Lou Calla. First up, Nelly Furtado, Timbaland, Promiscuous.

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Leave it to Lou Calla to create and write such catchy, catchy songs. I love it. It's her latest, Who's Gonna? At 2:11, I'm Aiko. She just did two shows at Scotiabank Arena, part of her The Art of Loving tour, and she's off to Montreal for a show tomorrow night. Olivia Dean's Man I Need is standing by. Also some waybacks with Madonna as well. Right now, it is Calvin Harris, Ellie Goulding. This is I Need Your Love, Dream 105.7.

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Dream 105.7, Blue Cantrell featuring Sean Paul and Breathe. It's 2:21. I'm Aiko. Have you heard about the Hudson effect at Canadian Tire? And I'm not talking about its collaboration and its ownership of the Hudson's Bay. No, I'm talking about the Hudson effect and the Canadian Tire reusable bags. It's now gone viral due to actor Hudson Williams. I'm going to give you the details coming up in just a bit. JP Sachs, a little bit yours. You found.

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But maybe that's the problem, 'cause I still kinda think it was up to me.

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And I'm still so bad at it. We outgrew the love we knew.

fans are going crazy for a particular Canadian Tire bag, all thanks to actor Hudson Williams. He's created the Hudson effect. Hudson Williams, of course, star of Heated Rivalry, was seen at walking around using a reusable bag, which just happened to be a Canadian Tire bag, in particular, specifically the red and black plaid Hudson's Bay bag. And due to the Hudson effect, everyone is now trying to find this reusable bag, and it's selling out absolutely everywhere. It's $1.99. If you go into the store, chances are you won't be able to find them because they've been sold out. You can actually go online and buy these reusable bags if you so choose to. Dream 105.7 with Olivia Dean.

it comes to rain, I think all of us have a little bit of PTSD on that one. But there is a chance of showers and the risk of an afternoon thunderstorm today. So keep that in mind as it starts to cloud over. Teddy Swims on Dream.

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1: Sean Desmond, Shiver, Dream 105.7. I'm Aiko. I feel like all of the concerts that I have been to lately, I feel a bit ripped off because I've not been surprised with like a special guest that has come onto the stage. And I feel like anybody who's gone to a concert recently that the artist has done that. It's such a special gift because again, it comes out of nowhere and it's such an amazing feeling to have like another artist that you haven't paid for come out and, you know, give a performance. And that's exactly what happened last night at Rogers Stadium with Guns N' Roses bringing out Chris Stapleton of all artists. Now, mind you, Chris Stapleton's doing a show tonight at Rogers Stadium, so he was in town. But I mean, what a nice surprise that is, you know? But you know, when you go to a concert, you kind of want that to happen. Whether or not it will happen is, you know, kind of like the luck of the lottery, really. I wonder if Chris Brown and Usher will bring out any special guests when they come to Rogers Stadium. They're there August 11th and 12th. Make sure you're listening next hour to Dream 105.7 because I do have another pair of tickets to give away to the show. And if you haven't won anything from us in the last 30 days, well, then you qualify. Dream with Sabrina Carpenter.

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Ed Sheeran, Azizam, Dream 105.7. It's 3:06. I'm Aiko. A sunny, muggy afternoon feels closer to almost 40 degrees with that Humidex out there. Speaking of 40s, if you are still in your 40s, the good news is you have something really good to look forward to. I'm talking to your peak happiness of age. Give you those details coming up. Some Kind of Wonderful. It's Sky, Dream 105.7.

legend on Dream 105.7. Good news if you are in your 40s. Maybe you haven't reached your 40s yet. Maybe you're in your 40s. The good news is you have something really good to look forward to. According to a recent survey, they found that people around the age of 47 are at their peak happiness, apparently because at that stage, they're like, you know, really focused on their well-being instead of their appearance. So both mentally and physically, they're, you know, understanding their bodies better, and maybe they're in a better point in their career. So peak happiness age is 47. Bad news for these boys, because they're all above the age of 50. Well, except for one, Nick, the baby of the group, still 46. Backstreet Boys' latest, this

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Taylor Swift on Dream 105.7. Look at your calendar right now. Are you free next Tuesday night? You are? Okay, well, good news, because I've got your chance to win a pair of tickets to see the R&B tour with Usher and Chris Brown. 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It is coming up right here on Dream 105.7.

his name, Abel Tesfaye, a.k.a. The Weeknd. It's 3:31, Dream 105.7. And they're calling it the R&B Tour due to their name. Because it's Usher's real name is Raymond, and Chris Brown for Brown, R&B. Anyway, they're coming to the Rogers Stadium for two shows next week, August 11th and 12th. And we want to send you to see them on August the 11th. You want to see the R&B tour, courtesy of Dream 105.7, your concert connection. If you haven't won anything from us in the last 30 days, then all you need to do is be caller number 10 right now. Caller number 10, 905-685-1057. You'll get to hear Usher do this one live. Yeah, man.

0: Dream 105.7 with Usher and DJ's Got Us Fallen in Love. Yeah, I mean, I'm sure he's got to do that one when they perform at Rogers Stadium August 11th and 12th, the R&B tour. I've got caller number 10 on the line with me. Hey, Jody from Thorold, how are you?
1: I'm great, Aiko. How are you?
0: I'm good, thanks. How's your summer been?
1: Oh, it's amazing.
0: Yeah, it's hard to believe that we're in our last full month of the summer. Has it been a good one for you, though? Like, you feel like you've got a lot of stuff done?
1: Absolutely, yes. Oh,
0: okay,
1: yeah.
0: Okay, good.
1: Yeah, we've had a lot of fun.
0: Oh, good. I mean, you know, adding another concert into the fun of things is always a good thing.
1: Yeah.
0: Always a good thing. So you're off to see the R&B tour, Usher and Chris Brown, August the 11th at Rogers Stadium.
1: Cool. That's great.
0: All righty. You stay on the line for me, okay? And I'll get all your information. The good news is today is Thursday, which means one last pair of tickets to give away tomorrow afternoon in the 3 o'clock hour right here on Dream. So good luck for you tomorrow, okay? This is Dido. Thank you, Dream 105.7.

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1: Good afternoon. Let's start off in St. Catharines, where we have a crash reported at Scott Street and Geneva Street. We're seeing delays in all directions approaching the intersection. Lakeshore Road remains closed between Bradmond Drive and Chancery Circle, which is east of Vine Street for sewer replacement. And Crestcombe Road is closed between Barnaby Drive to Lowell Street for ditching work. In Pelham, Pelham Road between 7th Street and Wessel Drive, we're getting reports of a collision. 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

0: Kim 105.7 with Noah Kahn. It's Aiko. I think we're definitely in that season where we have a lot more people on the road with road trips and all. And I think a lot of people are heading out of the Niagara region this afternoon, especially. Toronto bound on the QEW, I would say, is unusually slow going anywhere through approaching, you know, Beamsville area in through Grimsby as well. Not seeing any collisions or anything, just seeing a lot of extra volume on the drive. Fifth Harmony, work from home.
1: I worry about nothing. I am wearing a nada. I'm sitting pretty impatient, but I know you gotta put in them hours. I'ma make it harder. I'm sending pic after picture. I'ma get you fired.

Tyler Shaw and Run to You on Dream 105.7. And I'm looking at the weekend forecast starting from tomorrow. Tomorrow, we've got a 60% chance of some showers and the risk of a thunderstorm. At this point, I don't think we're supposed to see a huge amount of accumulation, which is good news for us, especially with our recent weather activity. But the showers again continue for Saturday as well before turning to sunshine on Sunday. Dream 105.7, as we currently sit at 29, feels like 38 with Alicia Keys. I keep on falling.

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1: In St. Catharines, Crestcombe Road remains closed between Barnaby Drive and Louth Street for ditching work, and Welland Avenue in Vine is still dealing with a stalled vehicle blocking a live lane. We're seeing heavy delays on Welland Avenue between Niagara Street and the QEW. Good news, though, problems at Scott Street and Geneva Street and on Pelham Road between 7th and Wessel have all been cleared up. 40 rebound QEW, the ramp to Lions Creek, reporting a stalled vehicle. 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

is from Niall Horan, Taste So Good, off the album Dinner Party. 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

There's been a lot of rumors regarding Tom Holland and Zendaya. Are they or aren't they married? Well, news confirming that they probably are. Details in What's Trending after 4:30. Dream 105.7. When I was young, I fell in love.

0: What's Trending with Aiko.
1: Tom Holland and Zendaya celebrated their wedding. Yes, their wedding. So although the couple never confirmed the rumors from earlier this year, reports are now saying that the couple, who co-starred in both The Odyssey and Spider-Man Brand New Day, celebrated their wedding on Tuesday with family and friends. The party took place at the Beaverbrook Hotel, an English country house in Surrey Hills, England. It's about 20 miles outside of London. And the hotel apparently is close to where Tom Holland grew up. Country music artist Chris Stapleton made a surprise guest appearance at last night's Guns N' Roses show at the Rogers Stadium. Stapleton joined in for a joint performance of Knocking on Heaven's Door. Chris Stapleton plays the first of his two shows at the Rogers Stadium tonight. The second show, he returns on September 1st. It's all part of his All-American Road Show Tour. And ASAP Rocky says that his wife is cooking. Not in the kitchen, in the studio. The rapper has confirmed she is actively working in the studio, quote-unquote, cooking. During a recent interview, ASAP Rocky was asked whether or not he would ever collaborate with his wife, and his answer was simple. Nope. Just nope. He says nobody wants to hear them together. I don't know. I think that would be kind of cool. Just last month, Rihanna performed at Jay-Z's one-night huge concert at Yankee Stadium, the one that, you know, was delayed hours and hours. That was her first live performance in 3 years. And of course, a big one before that was Super Bowl. What's Trending brought to you by George's Greek Village, where friends and family come together for great food. What's Trending heard next with Kayla tomorrow, 12:10, right here on Dream 105.7.
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2: Now on the QEW, we're seeing heavy delays both ways between 7th Street and the 403-407 junction. All of that is just volume at this time. We do have reports of a collision now on John Street and Charlton Avenue. In town, we still have Crestcombe Road closed between Barnaby Drive to Louth Street because of ongoing ditching work. Get 20 times the points Friday to Sunday at Shoppers Drug Mart. 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
1: I had it in my head, what I meant to say. This conversation isn't headed that way. I got a bad connection between my mind and my mouth.

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1: One new issue being reported on the Toronto-bound QEW approaching Casablanca. We have reports of a collision causing delays from Jordan. We've also got a stalled vehicle reported on the Glendale on-ramp to the northbound 406. It is off to the shoulder, though. In St. Catharines, Crestcombe Road remains closed between Barnaby Drive and Louth Street because of ditching work. 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

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Right now, Loud Luxury, Bryce Vine, I'm Not All Right on Dream.

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105.7, and will Ella Langley be choosing Canada to distribute her energy drink? Well, we don't know yet. She's got a new upcoming drink coming out. It's called Peaches and Honey. It's a zero sugar energy drink, which the official release date hasn't been released as of yet, and we don't know whether or not it'll be distributed internationally. But for fans, I'm sure they'll want to get their hands on it. Maroon 5, Maps on Dream.

Dream 105.7, keeping an eye on the sky tonight, because we do have the chance of some showers tonight with the risk of a thunderstorm. And also looking on the maps on the drive, it's unusually slow. Toronto bound on the QEW through St. Catharines as you approach Ontario Street. So we'll check to see what that slowdown is for you in Dream Traffic, which is coming up right after some Enrique Iglesias. Dream 105.7.

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1: Toronto out of the QBW at Ontario Street, St. Catharines. We've got a stalled vehicle reported, and it's causing delays from Niagara Street. Approaching Casablanca, we still have a crash there, and it's causing delays from Jordan. Lakeshore Road remains closed between Bradmont Drive to Chancery Circle, which are east of Vine, because of sewer replacement until Friday at 5 p.m. And Crestcombe Road is closed between Barnaby Drive and Loud Street for ditching work. 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I'm Lex Tan, and that's your Dream 105.7 traffic.
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Or did they just water the cenotaph outside of the Dream Studios? No, I think, we saw rain. I mean, we were predicting it. We're still at risk of a thunderstorm tonight as well, so be prepared for that. Via text message, Ruby wanted to hear some Taylor Swift. Look what you made me do. Up after JT, Summer Love, Dream 105.7.

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1: 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It's crazy to believe that that song off the album Reputation came out as of next year. It'll be 10 years ago. Where does time go? Counting Crows.

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1: Runabout QEW at 7th Street. We've got reports of a stalled vehicle causing delays from Martindale. Then approaching Casablanca, good news, that collision's gone, but we're still seeing delays from Ontario Street, Beamsville. 40 rebound QEW past Jordan. We've also got a stalled vehicle reported there. And we're seeing heavy delays along Geneva Street, both directions between Welland Avenue and Westchester. Ontario Street and Westchester, very slow between 4th Avenue and Oakdale. 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

is from Olivia Rodrigo, Drop Dead, Dream 105.7. I'm Aiko. I'm hoping you're not like me. I filled up my gas tank yesterday, not knowing that the gas was going to drop like 9 to 12 cents at the pumps today. Diesel prices went down about 11 cents. Dream 105.7, Vanessa Carlton, 1,000 miles.

Carrie Jepsen, Dream 105.7. As if, you know, things couldn't get worse, they did with the amount of rainfall that we got. St. Catharines in the town of Lincoln under, you know, the state of emergency. But also in St. Catharines, they're starting to get, like, sinkholes are starting to appear. So I know that Geneva Street had been closed between Glenholm and Guy Road for sinkhole repairs. So if you're in that area, that was the reason for the delay. But as well, the community is coming together in so many ways, and community care always comes in for the community. And Betty Lou Suter of Community Care says they're now focused on helping the city's flood alleviation by ensuring that people have what they need in their pantries. So we're going to talk about what people need right now and how you can donate coming up in just a bit. 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
1: For the rebound, KWW approaching 7th Street. We've got a stalled vehicle reported, and we're now seeing delays from Ontario Street, Beamsville. The Toronto bound KWW is still slow from about Victoria Avenue going over to Fruitland Road, and that's because of an earlier issue plus volume. Lakeshore Road remains closed from Bradmont Drive to Chancery Circle, which is east of Vine, because of sewer replacement that all reopens on Friday at 5 p.m. Get 20 times the points Friday to Sunday at Shoppers Drug Mart. 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

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You will find some information regarding Niagara flood relief from local businesses. If you are a local business owner and you want to take part in this as well, you can go online as well to dream1057.com and fill out a form. You know, if you're offering any type of expedited services, if you're waiving fees or offering any, you know, discounts to residents affected by the flood, fill out the form and we will try to add you onto our website. You know, and community care as well, always helping out within the community to all year round, not only in times of a desperate need like we're in right now. Community care right now is

is focusing on more so flood alleviation within working with in partnership with St. Catharines. And if you are able to donate right now, they are looking for very specific items. They are in desperate need of diapers, cleaning products for the flood, obviously. They are looking for things like, you know, Mr. Clean. They're looking for specific food sources like pasta sauce and any meals in cans with a flip top. 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
1: Down on the 406 at Highway 20, we're getting reports of a stalled vehicle, and police are on scene handling that. Southbound on the 406, approaching 4th Avenue, also a stalled vehicle that's off to the shoulder. Fort Erie bound QEW, approaching 7th Street, Louth, we're getting reports of an issue, but we're not seeing delays anymore as a result of it. On the Welland Canal, we've got the Highway 20 bridge raised. 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
1: It's Ryan Seacrest with you. I actually needed my alarm this morning.
2: Well, you don't know, you need it every day?
1: No, there are those mornings where I'm very excited to wake up and go out to the kitchen and press the on button for the coffee machine, the Cuisinart drip.
2: I wish I had that much excitement for like that.
1: The problem is, it's a trade, Sissany.
2: Yeah,
1: when you, look forward to your coffee ceremony, when you're finished, it's that much of a letdown afterwards. Weekends are different. Weekends, I walk with my coffee somewhere, but I don't grind my beans. I used to get up and take the time to grind the beans and load them and then hit the button and then wait. I've cut the grinding the beans out, so I just got to hit go. I should set the timer. I did that once, and it was like, wow, this is very 2024, setting an automatic timer to make my coffee so it's ready when I walk out to the kitchen.
3: Yeah,
1: it's a lot of fun to spend the first 42 minutes of the day with you.
3: One day, you're just going to have to think about your coffee beans and they'll start grinding.
1: Yeah, I don't want that chip in my head. I know. They're going to be able to put a chip in your brain. You just think, you think I want Postmates, it's going to come. But I can't control my thoughts, so I don't know what I'm going to
2: order. All of a sudden, you open your door and there's like five different things in your
1: door. Nestle's Toll House edible cookie dough all of a sudden?
3: Oh.
1: Why?
2: No, thank you.
3: No.
1: Have you?
2: Yes, actually, I think we just made that brand cookies the other night.
1: But it's not the cookies. It's the cookie dough that's edible. So you don't have to cook it.
2: No, we make cookies.
1: Eat it. It's made to eat raw. Whether you're having a good moment or a sad moment, it helps. It gives you that sugar kick.
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